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Yeah. Hold on. I got to start this record over again. Wait a minute. That still on this record. I'ma play this for y'all.